0: Def Leppard's been playing some cool shows overseas with Extreme sharing the bill. Nuno Bettencourt has been guesting with the guys to play on the title track from Slang, which is the definition of heaven for a certain group of Def Leppard fans. Maybe I just described you. All right. We've got Pat Benatar and more up ahead as we continue with Ultimate Classic Rock.
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5: Hey, it's Kahuna. It is the weekend. I hope you get a chance to enjoy yourself, not worry about work for a few days. But, of course, if you do, that's what bad life choices are all about. We get back at it next week. Got a bunch of stuff to talk about. I will introduce you to the Seattle dog. I've got a stupid criminal story that sounds like it could have come from a storyline from the TV show Dallas. And I'll tell you what Guns N' Roses song you've probably been seeing the wrong lyrics to for the last 40 years. 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
4: Here is your WTOL 11 weather forecast. This evening, a few pop-up downpours and thunderstorms possible. The biggest risks will be heavy downpours, as well as the chance for wind gusts up to about 40 miles per hour. Periodic showers continuing overnight tonight into early Saturday morning. It will be an overcast start to the day, but sunshine will gradually return by the afternoon and evening. For 106.3 The Fox, I'm WTOL 11 meteorologist John Birchfield.
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Wardlaw at ultimateclassicrock.com or use our app, whatever the song idea is that you have. I'm going to bet it has legs. Okay, I'll show myself out.

We love her. We think she's pretty great, in fact. Love her madly. Some great requests coming in already, even though it's still relatively early in the night by weekend standards. We will get to some of those, including AC/DC, later in this hour. Right now, the mighty Pink Floyd and its UCR.

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0: How about that? There is another request, and we're happy to keep filling them. Gotta love the Chili Peppers. It is Wardlaw. We'll talk about some cool stuff that AC/DC has going on. That's up next here at Ultimate Classic Rock. 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
2: Here is your WTOL 11 weather forecast. This evening, a few pop-up downpours and thunderstorms possible. The biggest risks will be heavy downpours, as well as the chance for wind gusts up to about 40 miles per hour. Periodic showers continuing overnight tonight into early Saturday morning. It will be an overcast start to the day, but sunshine will gradually return by the afternoon and evening. For 106.3 The Fox, I'm WTOL 11 meteorologist John Birchfield.
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And they will move that Power Up Pop-Up Fun to Columbus starting on Tuesday. 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

1973 is where we are at tonight on the 9 at 9, a full hour's worth of songs you heard in your ears, on the streets, at a friend's house, at the roller rink, maybe. So many possibilities. Tell me this. When did you first become a fan of the Doobie Brothers? And who can forget that classic 70s Doobie line that we heard on television? Which Doobie you be? The only answer that I've got right now for that question, we call ourselves Ultimate Classic Rock.

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0: This is an order. You are to continue dancing until we tell you to stop dancing. Capiche? I hate being so direct here, but desperate times call for desperate measures. 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
12: here is your WTOL 11 weather forecast. This evening, a few pop-up downpours and thunderstorms possible. The biggest risks will be heavy downpours, as well as the chance for wind gusts up to about 40 miles per hour. Periodic showers continuing overnight tonight into early Saturday morning. It will be an overcast start to the day, but sunshine will gradually return by the afternoon and evening. For 106.3 The Fox, I'm WTOL 11 meteorologist John Birchfield.
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If you're just joining us, we are blazing through an hour's worth of tunes from 1973, a year which introduced us to a new band that we have grown to have quite an affection for, even now. This is the 9 at 9, and it is UCR.

You feel a little bit more energetic after hearing that one, don't you? A little more free, perhaps. It's Matt Wardlaw, Midnight Tokers. Stand up, Midnight Tokers. 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

0: If you haven't heard it yet, the new Deep Purple album Splat came out last weekend, just in time for 4th of July, and the guys have made another killer record with Bob Ezrin at the helm. And yes, Bob is indeed the guy who was involved with all those killer Kiss and Alice Cooper records, Pink Floyd. The list goes on, and it's been so cool seeing what he and the Purple guys have turned out with this last stack of albums. They're on a good roll. It's a bunch of really quality stuff to my ears. It's Wardlaw. This is the 9 at 9. As you might know, we call all of it ultimate classic rock. 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
1: Here is your WTOL 11 weather forecast. This evening, a few pop-up downpours and thunderstorms possible. The biggest risks will be heavy downpours, as well as the chance for wind gusts up to about 40 miles per hour. Periodic showers continuing overnight tonight into early Saturday morning. It will be an overcast start to the day, but sunshine will gradually return by the afternoon and evening. For 106.3 The Fox, I'm WTOL 11 meteorologist John Birchfield.
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We can agree that the sound of Joe Walsh playing guitar is unmistakable, isn't it? This is Matt Wardlaw. That is our 1973 9 at 9, a killer 9, if you ask me. And all right, nobody asked me. We continue onward, though, with UCR Backstage. We're going to take a look at the tour rehearsals for John Mellencamp's Greatest Hits Tour. That is up in a few after classic stuff from The Who.

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This here song was one of the first rock and roll songs I ever wrote. I Need a Lover, right? Anyway, when I wrote this song, I took it to the guys in the band. And I said, hey, what do you guys think about this song called I Need a Lover? And it kind of went. So I said, what's the matter with this song? You know, I mean, and they looked down and they said, John, sometimes, man, you're so stupid. I said, what's the matter? And they said, you know, man, that every rock and roll song has got to have at least four things. And I scratched my head for a minute and I said, well, what's that? And they looked at me and they said,

Okay, so John Mellencamp, as we speak, kicking off Dancing Words, the greatest hits tour tonight. It is cool stuff because he did an open rehearsal earlier this week in Evansville, Indiana, that was open for local residents to come out and see it for free. So we got a good look at the songs that are in contention for the show. Man, that is some cool stuff. And those of you who listen to this show know that I've been advocating, hoping that we would get I Need a Lover, and indeed, that is in the set. That's all the spoilers I'll give you for the moment. But here on Backstage, we're going to play a couple of other things that were featured at rehearsal. We're going to go through different eras of John as a live performer. We started out in Omaha with John and the band back in 1982. As we head back to the stage, we're going to join him at Farm Aid October 1st, 1995 in Louisville, Kentucky. Check it out. It's Ultimate Classic Rock.

0: John Mellencamp on UCR Backstage. We closed with an unquestionable classic from the Mellencamp catalog, and it was recorded live during a more intimate show in New York City this month back in 2003. It's Matt Wardlaw. You can read our full rundown of John's rehearsal show, everything he played. And don't worry, we're going to have full coverage of tonight's official tour opener as well at Ultimate Classic Rock.
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2: Hey, it's Kahuna. It is the weekend. Hopefully you're catching up on some sleep, maybe doing some binge watching, or catching up on some projects around the house that need to get done. Okay, I really hope my wife didn't hear me just say that. When we get back at it on Monday, I'll have a follow-up question of the day about a story we talked about earlier this week. And since it's a Monday, how about some good news stories involving bar fairies, the world's oldest water skier, and Spain's firefighting donkeys? I'll explain between 6 and 10 right back here on 106.3 The Fox.
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9: Here is your WTOL 11 weather forecast. This evening, a few pop-up downpours and thunderstorms possible. The biggest risks will be heavy downpours, as well as the chance for wind gusts up to about 40 miles per hour. Periodic showers continuing overnight tonight into early Saturday morning. It will be an overcast start to the day, but sunshine will gradually return by the afternoon and evening. For 106.3 The Fox, I'm WTOL 11 meteorologist John Birchfield.
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This is a pretty terrible story. The flight instructor who turned to his student and said, "You know what you have to do, carry on." And then he jumped out of the plane. And boy, that is unfortunately a terrible end to that story. Always remember, folks, if you're struggling out there, dial 988. That is the crisis hotline. There are people that can help you. Just a friendly and hopefully helpful message from your friends here at Ultimate Classic Rock.

Willie Duffy, guitarist for The Cult, recently shared a story about how he was told by the band's Ian Astbury he needs to go see this new band, Guns N' Roses. Ian told him, "I think we should take this band out on tour with us." Now, this was right before Appetite for Destruction came out. Billy gets to the show. It's, of course, sold out. Beyond being sold out, the doorman told him, "Look, man, I don't care who you are. You're not getting into this concert, buddy." Still, things worked out, as we know now, because just a few weeks later, Guns were out on tour opening for The Cult, and the rest is rock and roll history, which we love to revisit here at UCR.

0: Each week at this time, as we are digging deeper into the weekend, we have some fun with a thing we call the UCR Album of the Week. And what is our album for this week? Well, now, I've got just a few more songs in this hour, and all will be revealed, my friends. I think you're going to enjoy it quite a lot, though. It is definitely ultimate classic rock.
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4: Here is your WTOL 11 weather forecast. This evening, a few pop-up downpours and thunderstorms possible. The biggest risks will be heavy downpours, as well as the chance for wind gusts up to about 40 miles per hour. Periodic showers continuing overnight tonight into early Saturday morning. It will be an overcast start to the day, but sunshine will gradually return by the afternoon and evening. For 106.3 The Fox, I'm WTOL 11 meteorologist John Birchfield.
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Love that electric sitar work from Dave Stewart of Eurythmics fame, the co-conspirator and co-writer with Tom Petty on what became yet another 80s smash for Tom and the Heartbreakers. And you got to check out the video if it's been a while since you've seen it or if you've never seen it. Great, great video. It's Wardlaw. You know, I've got a fever and the only cure is more Ted Nugent. Wait, that doesn't feel right, but I guess it's too late now. It's Ultimate Classic Rock.

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1: It's Friday. Time to head into the weekend by tracking on one of our favorite pieces of vinyl. Here's track one of the UCR Album of the Week. Matt, what album are we playing tonight?
2: Well, tonight we have a truly legendary album, and I know there are some of you here within the sound of my voice who, like me, have played through this record many times, and tonight we're going to do it together. Let's start side one of The Grand Illusion.

Released this week, 49 years ago in July of 1977, the rock band Styx, as James J.Y. Young has referenced his own group, released one of their greatest collective accomplishments to date, which in part happened because of guitarist and vocalist Tommy Shaw, who was continuing to find his footing and proper place within Styx. Here's one example of that as we continue through side one of The Grand Illusion. It's Ultimate Classic Rock.

If you are just joining us, our album of the week tonight is The Grand Illusion by Styx, which hit the shelves in your local record store 49 years ago, July 7th, 1977, to be exact and precise about it. Look, folks, you know,

0: 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Styx still plays them live. And as we flip the album over, we're going to hear another big Styx monster. Stay with us. 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
1: Here is your WTOL 11 weather forecast. This evening, a few pop-up downpours and thunderstorms possible. The biggest risks will be heavy downpours, as well as the chance for wind gusts up to about 40 miles per hour. Periodic showers continuing overnight tonight into early Saturday morning. It will be an overcast start to the day, but sunshine will gradually return by the afternoon and evening. For 106.3 The Fox, I'm WTOL 11 meteorologist John Birchfield.
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It's almost impossible to hear that one now and not think of Cartman and South Park, right? It's Matt Wardlaw. Tonight, we're paying tribute to the legendary Grand Illusion album by Styx, released this week in 1977. We are into side two now, and there is no turning back. We're going to finish this whole album. That's what we do here. That's why we call it the UCR Album of the Week. That's why they call us Ultimate Classic Rock. Here's one for you, Miss America.

Another great song from the pen of Tommy Shaw, one which Tommy later revealed had been inspired by seeing Kansas live. He said it was epic, unlike any other presentation of rock music that he had experienced at that point. Yeah, that is certainly a great way to describe the music of Kansas, for sure. Styx were the opening band in Detroit the night that Tommy experienced that revelation. It's Matt Wardlaw. All right, so that is the latest one from Tommy Shaw, circa Grand Illusion. And you know, these things get competitive.

If this was an 8-track, the next song would fade out and start up again on the next track. Luckily, this isn't an 8-track. This is the UCR Album of the Week.

0: How about that? We just heard All the Grand Illusion by Styx, released this week in 1977. It's Matt Wardlaw. That's an album that sold somewhere in the neighborhood of between 3 million and 6 million copies worldwide. And what's a discrepancy of a few million among friends, right? It gave them a top 10 album here in the States, even went platinum in Canada. And as we know these days, thanks to current lead vocalist Lawrence Gowan, there are definitely a few Canadian Styx fans out there. Okay. All right. Well, I hope you enjoyed that. What a great album, right? We're going to finish off the show with a couple more of your requests momentarily on Ultimate Classic Rock.
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3: Here is your WTOL 11 weather forecast. This evening, a few pop-up downpours and thunderstorms possible. The biggest risks will be heavy downpours, as well as the chance for wind gusts up to about 40 miles per hour. Periodic showers continuing overnight tonight into early Saturday morning. It will be an overcast start to the day, but sunshine will gradually return by the afternoon and evening. For 106.3 The Fox, I'm WTOL 11 meteorologist John Birchfield.
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Yes, it does indeed. It's Wardlaw on behalf of my comrade producer, Eric, who has survived his return from vacation. We and all of us here at UCR hope you have a phenomenal rest of the weekend. Just remember the rules, okay? You're duty bound to meet us back here Monday night for more Ultimate Classic Rock. Have a good night, everyone, and keep rocking.

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Red Rocker Sammy Hagar with my Top Rock Countdown. This week, it's about summertime songs. Songs that you listen to in the summer that are the epitome of summer. The summer never ends. The summer is a state of mind, my friend. Hey!

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1: Here's your WTOL 11 weather forecast. A few additional pop-up showers and thunderstorms.

Storms will linger overnight, feeling mild and muggy with low temperatures around 70 degrees. Scattered showers and stubborn clouds for the first half of the day on Saturday, but the afternoon is going to feature gradually increasing sunshine with a dry end to the weekend on Sunday and lower humidity levels. For 106.3 The Fox, I'm WTOL 11 meteorologist John Birchfield. 106.3.

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2: Hey, it's Kahuna. It is the weekend. I hope you get a chance to enjoy yourself, not worry about work for a few days. But, of course, if you do, that's what bad life choices are all about. We get back at it next week. Got a bunch of stuff to talk about. I will introduce you to the Seattle dog. I've got a stupid criminal story that sounds like it could have come from a storyline from the TV show Dallas. And I'll tell you what Guns N' Roses song you've probably been singing the wrong lyrics to for the last 40 years. We'll run it down between 6 and 10 right back here on 106.3. 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

Rockin' Ottawa for Johnny and that chubby girl your buddy hooked you up with last week. 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
3: Here's your WTOL 11 weather forecast. A few additional pop-up showers and thunderstorms will linger overnight, feeling mild and muggy with low temperatures around 70 degrees. Scattered showers and stubborn clouds for the first half of the day on Saturday, but the afternoon is going to feature gradually increasing sunshine with a dry end to the weekend on Sunday and lower humidity levels. For 106.3 The Fox, I'm WTOL 11 meteorologist John Birchfield.
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1: Red Rocker Sammy Hagar with my Top Rock Countdown. This week, it's about summertime songs. 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The summer never ends. The summer is a state of mind, my friend. 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

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Williams Insurance. 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

0: it's Kahuna. It is the weekend. Hopefully you're catching up on some sleep, maybe doing some binge watching, or catching up on some projects around the house that need to get done. Okay, I really hope my wife didn't hear me just say that. When we get back at it on Monday, I'll have a follow-up question of the day about a story we talked about earlier this week. And since it's a Monday, how about some good news stories involving bar fairies, the world's oldest water skier, and Spain's firefighting donkeys? I'll explain between 6 and 10 right back here on 106.3 The Fox.
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2: Here's your WTOL 11 weather forecast. A few additional pop-up showers and thunderstorms will linger overnight, feeling mild and muggy with low temperatures around 70 degrees.

Scattered showers and stubborn clouds for the first half of the day on Saturday, but the afternoon is going to feature gradually increasing sunshine with a dry end to the weekend on Sunday and lower humidity levels. For 106.3 The Fox, I'm WTOL 11 meteorologist John Birchfield. 106.3 The Fox.

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Webster's Dictionary, like, defines classic rock as, like, I don't know. I don't read the dictionary. I don't have time. I'm too busy listening to Led Zeppelin. 106.3, The Fox. 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
4: Here is your WTOL 11 weather forecast. A few additional pop-up showers and thunderstorms will linger overnight, feeling mild and muggy with low temperatures around 70 degrees. Scattered showers and stubborn clouds for the first half of the day on Saturday, but the afternoon is going to feature gradually increasing sunshine with a dry end to the weekend on Sunday and lower humidity levels. For 106.3 The Fox, I'm WTOL 11 meteorologist John Birchfield.
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4: Here is your WTOL 11 weather forecast. A few lingering showers possible to start the day on Saturday. Temperatures around 70 with mainly cloudy skies early. Dry weather expected to gradually return by the late afternoon and evening. Some sunshine returning for the final hours of the day with high temperatures that'll be in the mid-80s. Dry weather returning Sunday, partly sunny skies with a drop in humidity levels. For 106.3 The Fox, I'm WTOL 11 meteorologist John Birchfield.
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It's Kahuna. It is the weekend. I hope you get a chance to enjoy yourself, not worry about work for a few days. But, of course, if you do, that's what bad life choices are all about. We get back at it next week. Got a bunch of stuff to talk about. I will introduce you to the Seattle dog. I've got a stupid criminal story that sounds like it could have come from a storyline from the TV show Dallas. And I'll tell you what Guns N' Roses song you've probably been singing the wrong lyrics to for the last 40 years. We'll run it down between 6 and 10 right back here on 106.3 The Fox.

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2: Here is your WTOL 11 weather forecast. A few lingering showers possible to start the day on Saturday. Temperatures around 70 with mainly cloudy skies early. Dry weather expected to gradually return by the late afternoon and evening. Some sunshine returning for the final hours of the day with high temperatures that'll be in the mid-80s. Dry weather returning Sunday, partly sunny skies with a drop in humidity levels. For 106.3 The Fox, I'm WTOL 11 meteorologist John Birchfield.
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1063 The Fox. Good morning. Kahuna with you. Welcome in as we get started on a Saturday morning. And I unfortunately can't say all 4 hours today will be commercial free, but three of them will be. So we'll roll until we can't roll commercial free, if that's okay with you. All right. We are in the middle of a 60-minute block right now as we speak. And we've got more tasty rock and roll coming up. Always thought CCR, I always thought that John Fogerty was one of rock's more unique characters. Pretty much did what he wanted. He called his own shots. A little eccentric, but man, again, I saw him in concert about 5 years ago. Fantastic. Just absolutely fantastic. It's like going to see the Stones. It's Kahuna with you. Don't forget our summer golf giveaway going strong. We will draw our next winner. I thought it was going to be this coming Wednesday. It's the following Wednesday.

before he became a ghost hunter, he used to collect stamps. See? He's way cooler now. The Big Kahuna. 106.3 The Fox.

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0: 106.3 The Fox, classic rock from the Rolling Stones, wrapping up 60 minutes commercial free. And we'll do it again next hour. We'll get to that in due time. I feel a cough coming on, so I'm going to have a little coffee. You do whatever you need to do. I will go the caffeine route. Oh, you know what I forgot to do? I forgot to say social. I need to keep forgetting to do that so I can double dip. All right, welcome in. We are doing 60-minute blocks of commercial free rock if you're just joining us. Our question of the day, dealing with work snacks, because work snacks are different than normal snacks. You got to pay attention. You got to make something that's not going to be too messy, something that actually works as a snack so that you're not hungry. So our question of the day, what is your go-to work snack? What is your go-to work snack? It is our question of the day. It'll be up there all weekend until we ask a new one on Monday, which we do around 7:20. All right, I mentioned more rock coming up. We've got one from the last studio album with Jim Morrison at the helm. We'll do some Bruce Springsteen, and we'll get it kicked off with GNR next.
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2: Here is your WTOL 11 weather forecast. Temperatures for Saturday will be back into the 80s, although a few more clouds will linger around for the day. We'll call it mostly cloudy, even a few showers possible for points down to the south, but most of the day looking to stay dry. We'll continue that dry trend heading into Sunday with more sunshine on the way, temperatures returning back into the 80s before even warmer weather lies ahead for the coming week. For 106.3 The Fox, I'm WTOL 11 meteorologist Davis Wells.
0: All right, let's continue on, shall we? Working our way through the early stages of a Saturday morning. It is Kahuna with you. I have an interesting story about this next band that we will be doing next week during the morning show. And, you know, a lot of people are big Guns N' Roses fans and listen to their albums over and over again, especially Appetite for Destruction, which is a huge album. However, there's something you may be misspeaking about, and we will talk about that. I don't know if we'll do it on Monday, maybe Monday, but certainly early next week. Let's do one from Guns N' Roses.

Monday, but certainly early next week. Let's do one from Guns N' Roses. It's Patience on 106.3 The Fox. You'll need some patience till we talk about it during the morning show next week.

106.3 The Fox, Derek of the Dominoes. How you doing? It's Kahuna with you. A couple things I found interesting about that particular project. They only did the one album, and it was a combination of people from different countries working together. You had the very English Eric Clapton and the very Southern Duane Allman, who were doing basically out-dueling each other on a daily basis. And I think they recorded that, if I'm not mistaken, at Muscle Shoals. I could be wrong on that, but I think it was recorded deep in the South anyway. How you doing? It's Kahuna with you as we continue on with our Saturday morning. We are rolling through another commercial-free block of Saturday Morning Rock with more to come. 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It's free. 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You can also get interactive. 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You can leave us a message off the Free Fox app. All right. Coming up, we'll do one from the Guess Who. Lonesome George in the mix. I've got one. I hope Gary's listening. And better yet, mowing his yard. We'll do one for Gary here in just a couple of minutes. We continue on with our commercial free.

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0: 106.3 The Fox. That is the Steve Miller Band. As we continue on, we have seen said, I don't know if it's the same Eagle Steve Miller, probably not the same Eagle Steve Miller's talking about, but we have seen an eagle right outside our radio window here at the studios, which is always a cool thing. I don't care how many times you've seen an eagle, every time it's like, oh, that's an eagle. Kahuna with you. Good morning. We are continuing on. We just wrapped up another 60-minute block of commercial-free rock. I've got one more before I hand things over to, I think Jay is coming in a little bit later on this morning. I hope somebody is coming in. That is for sure. I always get a little nervous when we start to talk about Stuff the Bus, because that means we're into July, and of course we always do Stuff the Bus late in July, and it's coming up in just a couple of weeks. Again, teaming up with Christian Clearinghouse, Findlay City Schools, and the Family Center, Stuff the Bus. It'll be Thursday and Friday, July 23rd, 24th. 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Once again, back at the Tiffin Avenue McDonald's. I will be there specifically on Thursday, the 23rd, thanks to Cardinal Driving School. We'll get started right after I get off the air. I'm going to try to move things around so I can get out a little bit early. All right, we'll do another 60-minute block commercial-free coming up. We'll do something from Poison. We've got Foghat and Genesis next.
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12: Here is your WTOL 11 weather forecast. Temperatures for Saturday will be back into the 80s, although a few more clouds will linger around for the day. We'll call it mostly cloudy, even a few showers possible for points down to the south, but most of the day looking to stay dry. We'll continue that dry trend heading into Sunday with more sunshine on the way, temperatures returning back into the 80s before even warmer weather lies ahead for the coming week. For 106.3 The Fox, I'm WTOL 11 meteorologist Davis Wells.
0: All right, we've got, or I've got, one more 60-minute block of commercial-free rock, and then we'll do two 30s to wrap it up. So enjoy while we can, shall we? Back at it we go, Genesis on 106.3 The Fox.

0: 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It's the weekend. 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

106.3 The Fox Zeppelin, Whole Lotta Love. For some reason, and I don't understand how these works, the algorithms when it comes to things that your phone or your tablets or your computer will pop up for you. Been seeing a lot of Led Zeppelin posts on social media. I saw one yesterday morning on our X account. It was, I don't know if you've ever heard of Dread Zeppelin, a reggae Led Zeppelin band with an Elvis impersonator as a front man. I know it sounds goofy and sacrilegious, but it works. So Dread Zeppelin, if you have not yet checked them out, do so. And again, a little bit with a tongue in cheek. All right. If you're a purist, it'll bug you. All right, we did our question of the day, and our question of the day dealing with work, and I know it's the weekend, and you don't want to be thinking about work, but really, if you're going to think about work, think about food. And our question of the day deals with work food. What is your go-to at-work snack? If you want to nosh on something at work, I know a lot of people will keep chips around, or maybe those fun-size candy bars. I know Steve has those. I raid those more than I should admit to, but how about you? What is your go-to at-work snack? It is our question of the day, waiting for you at 106.3 The Fox on Facebook. Classic track from The Who on the way. Right now, Whitesnake.

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0: 106.3 The Fox, Boston Rock and Roll Band, putting the wraps on a 60-minute block of commercial-free rock, my last 60-minute block commercial-free. And we'll see. Maybe Jay will have a few throughout the rest of the morning and into the afternoon. We've got Time Warp coming your way tomorrow. Yes, this is Saturday, Kahuna. Tomorrow morning from 8 to noon with Bill St. James. And the topics that they will be rocking and talking about. See what I did there? Food and drink, good sax, and the year 1976. There's some great music that came out in 1976. And I was still of the age where I was still listening to some of that pop stuff. You know, CKLW. And then, you know, you would always hear, you know, Steve Miller Band. And, you know, some fun rock songs. But then you'd also hear it like Ann Murray. What an eclectic time to be listening to music. It is Kahuna with you. Hopefully you are enjoying the music you're hearing. In fact, we'll do another 30-minute block of commercial-free rock. What do we got coming up? We'll do one from the second Police album. We've got Def Leppard in the mix as well. We'll go over weather details, and then we will rock you into your Saturday morning with Motley Crue. That, my friends, will be blasting through your speakers next.
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2: Here is your WTOL 11 weather forecast. Temperatures for Saturday will be back into the 80s, although a few more clouds will linger around for the day. We'll call it mostly cloudy, even a few showers possible for points down to the south, but most of the day looking to stay dry. We'll continue that dry trend heading into Sunday with more sunshine on the way, temperatures returning back into the 80s before even warmer weather lies ahead for the coming week. For 106.3 The Fox, I'm WTOL 11 meteorologist Davis Wells.
3: I saw an interview, I think it was on X. I'm pretty sure that's where it was on. It was on X, of a guy named Desmond Child, who is a producer and has written some songs of his own, too. He's a very talented man. And he was talking about working with Aerosmith. He'd gone in, and they were working on what would become Dude Looks Like a Lady. And at the time, they were saying a different lyric because they didn't want to use that lyric, but Desmond's like, no, you got to use that lyric. Dude Looks Like a Lady. And it all stemmed from a chance meeting of Vince Neil at a bar way down, like a long bar. Like, I think Steven Tyler and Joe Perry had walked in and they saw this person with big poofy hair, black fingernails from a distance. They thought, oh, it's a hottie. Who's going to go up and talk to her? Turns out it was Vince Neil. He turned around. He's like, dude, looks like a lady. Here is Vince Neil, probably not looking as much like a lady. Not in the studio, anyway. Motley Crue on 106.3 The Fox.

106.3 The Fox, Tom Petty and the Heartbreakers. I started watching a series on, I think it's on Apple TV, and it's got Vince Vaughn in it, and it's Vince Vaughn being Vince Vaughn, the Vince Vaughn you like, the Vince Vaughn from Wedding Crasher, the smarmy Vince Vaughn, and it's called Bad Monkey, which is part of the series. And I noticed that there were a lot of Tom Petty tunes that were being played, but not by Tom Petty. They were being done by other bands, other acts. So I went on to Apple Music and looked up the soundtrack, and it's got like, I don't know, a dozen Tom Petty tunes done by anywhere from Eddie Vedder to, I'm trying to think who else I saw.

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7: You know, we just talked about Stuff the Bus, and then we're going into a song by Journey called Wheel in the Sky. So I feel like I should be like also doing Wheels on the Bus Go. Maybe not. Probably not. 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

1063 The Fox. Good morning, Aerosmith. Walk this way. And that wraps up a 30-minute block of commercial free rock. And just about wraps up my morning. I will be here for a little bit more. We'll try to squeeze as much as I can out of it before Jay comes in and ruins it all. What? I don't know what I'm talking about. Sammy Hagar, Stop Rock Countdown, coming your way tonight. That's what probably Sammy going. Would he just shut up? And he's ruining it. Sammy Hagar, Stop Rock Countdown. We do it from 10 to midnight. And again, Sammy counts down what he wants to. And this week, and I'm guessing this may, he may revisit it down the line too, summer songs. And I can think of a number of Sammy Hagar summer songs that I'm sure will get represented, especially one from Van Halen in particular. Great tune, by the way. Again, that's tonight, Sammy Hagar's Top Rock Countdown summer songs starting at 10. All right, Jay's coming in next. He's got rock from U2. We'll do one from the Doobie Brothers, and we'll kick off another long block of commercial-free rock. Now, I don't think it's a 60-minute block, but we'll see what we can sneak out. We've got John Mellencamp coming your way next.

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7: Here is your WTOL 11 weather forecast. Temperatures for Saturday will be back into the 80s, although a few more clouds will linger around for the day. We'll call it mostly cloudy, even a few showers possible for points down to the south, but most of the day looking to stay dry. We'll continue that dry trend heading into Sunday with more sunshine on the way, temperatures returning back into the 80s before even warmer weather lies ahead for the coming week. For 106.3 The Fox, I'm WTOL 11 meteorologist Davis Wells.
0: All right, I'm out. Have yourself a wonderful afternoon. Enjoy the rest of your weekend. Jay's in at 10. I saw an interview with John Mellencamp. Well, it's been a couple of months ago, I think it was. And they were talking about the recording of the American Fool album, the big album, the one that broke him. And he was talking about how the band or the record company didn't really like him, and they'd given him money to go down to Miami to record the album, and he said, we blew most of it partying. And he goes, we were just a bunch of young Indiana kids down in Miami having fun, and eventually got the album made, and of course, the rest, as they say, is history. I also saw another interview with Kenny Aronoff, who was his drummer in the early years, and a hell of a drummer. Right now, in fact, he's drumming with Sammy Hagar. He's going on the road with Sammy Hagar. He's played with everybody. He's a monster drummer. He said that John Mellencamp was not the easiest guy to work for either. And that doesn't surprise me, especially when he talks about his problems with authority. It's John Mellencamp on 106.3 The Fox. Hey, we'll talk to you Monday morning.

106.3 The Fox. Good morning. It's Jay. Thanks for being here, guys. We're here till 3 o'clock, so let's hang out and have some fun. The Doobie Brothers got some of that old black water.

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Yes, and Roundabout, 106.3 The Fox, it's Jay. Sammy Hagar's got that Top Rock Countdown tonight, 10 o'clock. Tonight's theme is summer songs. So Sammy and the Top Rock Countdown, that happens at 10 o'clock tonight. On the way, it's another block of Fox Rock. Let's see, I've got some Bon Jovi in there and Jimi Hendrix.

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0: 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That is on the way, and yeah, another long block of Fox Rock is in there as well. We'll get that started with Blue Oyster Cult.
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7: Here is your WTOL 11 weather forecast. Temperatures for Saturday will be back into the 80s, although a few more clouds will linger around for the day. We'll call it mostly cloudy, even a few showers possible for points down to the south, but most of the day looking to stay dry. We'll continue that dry trend heading into Sunday with more sunshine on the way, temperatures returning back into the 80s before even warmer weather lies ahead for the coming week. For 106.3 The Fox, I'm WTOL 11 meteorologist Davis Wells.
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0: The Doors, 106.3 The Fox, it's Jay. And tomorrow morning, it's another edition of Time Warp. Gets underway at 8 a.m. I know Sunday mornings you are up early. With our good guy Bill St. James, tomorrow's themes include food and drink, good sex, and the year 1976. Time Warp, tomorrow morning. On the way, it's another block of Fox Rock. We'll get that started with Molly Hatchet.
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106.3 The Fox, man. I saw these guys in concert. You remember the Glass City Boardwalk? Remember that in Toledo? I saw them in concert at Glass City Boardwalk. Like a gabillion years ago. Molly Hatchett on The Fox.

106.3 The Fox. Hey, the NASCAR Cup Series racing under the lights tomorrow night from Echo Park Speedway in Atlanta. The Quaker State 400 gets underway at 7 o'clock. You can watch it on TNT. Santana on The Fox.

Elton John, 106.3 The Fox. So we can help you plan your weekend. The WTOL 11 weekend weather forecast is coming right up for you. And of course, we're going to get back into another long block of rock as well. We'll get that started.

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1: Red Rocker Sammy Hagar with my Top Rock Countdown. 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Songs that you listen to in the summer that are the epitome of summer. The summer never ends. The summer is a state of mind, my friend. Hey!

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5: Here is your WTOL 11 weather forecast. Temperatures for Saturday will be back into the 80s, although a few more clouds will linger around for the day. We'll call it mostly cloudy, even a few showers possible for points down to the south, but most of the day looking to stay dry. We'll continue that dry trend heading into Sunday with more sunshine on the way, temperatures returning back into the 80s before even warmer weather lies ahead for the coming week. For 106.3 The Fox, I'm WTOL 11 meteorologist Davis Wells.
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0: time to raise hell. Yeah. It's the weekend. 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

0: 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And once again, we are stuffing the buses here, collecting school supplies for needy kids in the area at the Tiffin Avenue McDonald's in Findlay. 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Coming up, it's another block of Fox Rock. We've got some Triumph in there and the Beatles.
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0: Bad Company, 106.3 The Fox, it's Jay. A super popular toy is sending kids to the hospital. Here's a reminder to not put your Nido squishy toys in the microwave. Why? They'll explode. Even though this is a new TikTok trend, already a couple of kids have been sent to the hospital. So don't put your Nido squishy toys in the microwave. A foreigner is on the way for you. Plus, we'll take a look at the WTOL 11 weather forecast.
1: Hey, it's Kahuna. It is the weekend. Hopefully, you're catching up on some sleep, maybe doing some binge watching, or catching up on some projects around the house that need to get done. Okay, I really hope my wife didn't hear me just say that. When we get back at it on Monday, I'll have a follow-up question of the day about a story we talked about earlier this week. And since it's a Monday, how about some good news stories involving bar fairies, the world's oldest water skier, and Spain's firefighting donkeys. I'll explain between 6 and 10 right back here on 106.3 The Fox.
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11: Here is your WTOL 11 weather forecast. Temperatures this weekend will be into the 80s, mostly cloudy skies for Saturday. An isolated shower is possible for points south of Toledo, but most of the day will stay dry. Then the sunshine returns in full force for Sunday. Pleasant conditions. Things are going to start to turn very warm and a little bit muggier as we head into next week as temperatures reach back into the 90s. For 106.3 The Fox, I'm WTOL 11 meteorologist Davis Wells.
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0: 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Hey, don't forget about the Summer Golf Giveaway. 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Right around the corner, it's another block of Fox Rock. Let's see, we've got some Def Leppard in there and Fleetwood Mac.
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0: Bachman Turner Overdrive, 106.3 The Fox, it's Jay. Vandals are being accused of blowing up at least 13 porta potties in the state of Montana. Here's the owner, Connor Vogel, talking about it.
1: It's really sad because I think that they really aren't thinking about destroying somebody's property. It is 100% done to be destructive. It's a helpless feeling. It might not be hurting people, but, you know, in the long run, they are.
0: Yeah, they're destroying the porta potties so they can't be used. But hopefully, nobody was in the porta potties when they were blowing them up. I'm just saying. On the way, it's another long block of Fox Rock. We'll get that started with Guns N' Roses.
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11: Here is your WTOL 11 weather forecast. Temperatures this weekend will be into the 80s, mostly cloudy skies for Saturday. An isolated shower is possible for points south of Toledo, but most of the day will stay dry. Then the sunshine returns in full force for Sunday. Pleasant conditions. Things are going to start to turn very warm and a little bit muggier as we head into next week as temperatures reach back into the 90s. For 106.3 The Fox, I'm WTOL 11 meteorologist Davis Wells.
12: 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We're going to do that with Guns N' Roses on 106.3 The Fox.

106.3 The Fox, it's Jay. We're rolling through a long block of Fox Rock. You know, whenever I hear this song, I'm thinking about the movie Dazed and Confused. If you've seen the movie, you know what I'm talking about. Aerosmith on The Fox.

0: 106.3 The Fox, you know, I've got a great way for you to spend your weeknights. Ultimate Classic Rock with Matt Wardlaw. He is here for you 7 to midnight, Monday through Friday. On the way, it's another block of Fox Rock. John Cougar Mellencamp's in there, and Pink Floyd.
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106.3 The Fox. You could stroll into your local record store in 1972 and pick up this one. The album Can't Buy a Thrill. Steely Dan. 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

0: David Bowie, 106.3 The Fox, coming up. It's another long block of Fox Rock. We'll get that started with Supertramp and take a look at that weekend weather forecast for you from WTOL 11.
1: 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The summer is a state of mind, my friend. 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
4: Here is your WTOL 11 weather forecast. Temperatures this weekend will be into the 80s, mostly cloudy skies for Saturday. An isolated shower is possible for points south of Toledo, but most of the day will stay dry. Then the sunshine returns in full force for Sunday, pleasant conditions. Things are going to start to turn very warm and a little bit muggier as we head into next week as temperatures reach back into the 90s. For 106.3 The Fox, I'm WTOL 11 meteorologist Davis Wells.
5: 106.3 The Fox, it's Jay. That is going to wrap it up for me, guys, man. Thanks for hanging out today. Hopefully you can come back next Saturday. We'll do it again. Getting back into another long block of Fox Rock. It's Supertramp on The Fox. See ya!

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0: Hey, it's Kahuna. It is the weekend. I hope you get a chance to enjoy yourself, not worry about work for a few days. But, of course, if you do, that's what bad life choices are all about. We get back at it next week. Got a bunch of stuff to talk about. I will introduce you to the Seattle dog. I've got a stupid criminal story that sounds like it could have come from a storyline from the TV show Dallas. And I'll tell you what Guns N' Roses song you've probably been singing the wrong lyrics to for the last 40 years. We'll run it down between 6 and 10 right back here on 106.3. The Fox.
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1: Here is your WTOL 11 weather forecast. Temperatures this weekend will be into the 80s, mostly cloudy skies for Saturday. An isolated shower is possible for points south of Toledo, but most of the day will stay dry. Then the sunshine returns in full force for Sunday, pleasant conditions. Things are going to start to turn very warm and a little bit muggier as we head into next week as temperatures reach back into the 90s. For 106.3 The Fox, I'm WTOL 11 meteorologist Davis Wells.

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4: Here is your WTOL 11 weather forecast. Temperatures this weekend will be into the 80s, mostly cloudy skies for Saturday. An isolated shower is possible for points south of Toledo, but most of the day will stay dry. Then the sunshine returns in full force for Sunday. Pleasant conditions. Things are going to start to turn very warm and a little bit muggier as we head into next week as temperatures reach back into the 90s. For 106.3 The Fox, I'm WTOL 11 meteorologist Davis Wells.

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Red Rocker Sammy Hagar with my Top Rock Countdown. This week, it's about summertime songs. Songs that you listen to in the summer that are the epitome of summer. The summer never ends. The summer is a state of mind, my friend. Hey!

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5: Here is your WTOL 11 weather forecast. This evening, partly to mostly cloudy skies are expected. A brief passing shower is possible, but dry weather conditions are expected to return overnight. Decreasing cloud cover anticipated with temperatures in the mid to upper 60s. And into your Sunday, it will be a mainly sunny and dry day. You will notice a drop in humidity levels with high temperatures in the mid 80s. For 106.3 The Fox, I'm WTOL 11 meteorologist John Birchfield.

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Hey, it's Kahuna. It is the weekend. Hopefully you're catching up on some sleep, maybe doing some binge watching, or catching up on some projects around the house that need to get done. Okay, I really hope my wife didn't hear me just say that. When we get back,

Get it on Monday. I'll have a follow-up question of the day about a story we talked about earlier this week. And since it's a Monday, how about some good news stories involving bar fairies, the world's oldest water skier, and Spain's firefighting donkeys? I'll explain between 6 and 10 right back here on 106.3 The Fox.

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10: Here is your WTOL 11 weather forecast. This evening, partly to mostly cloudy skies are expected. A brief passing shower is possible, but dry weather conditions are expected to return overnight. Decreasing cloud cover anticipated with temperatures in the mid to upper 60s. And into your Sunday, it will be a mainly sunny and dry day. You will notice a drop in humidity levels with high temperatures in the mid 80s. For 106.3 The Fox, I'm WTOL 11 meteorologist John Birchfield.

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Type 2 fun. What's that about? 106.3 The Fox, Rex Howard. Here we are, Saturday night. And now, have you ever heard of Type 2 fun before? It's where you have fond memories of something that was actually miserable while it was happening. That could be maybe a moving day when you were younger and you're trying to get a couch around the corner, you know, and the next day you wake up in total pain. You have to take a handful of Tylenol. So, yeah, anything that leaves you sweaty, sore, frustrated, questioning your life choices makes good stories later on. Sometimes it's much later on. So those are type 2 fun things.

0: 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The music, it's not just in me. 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

talking Ottawa, Arcadia, and anyone who ever got a tire from a Hot Wheel car stuck in their nostril. 106.3 The Fox.

0: spot you're most likely to miss with sunscreen. 106.3 The Fox. Rex Howard here, so we're talking about sunscreen. I kind of like the spray stuff. I don't know, you can spray it and then wipe it around, but how careful are you? Sometimes you miss some spots, so average person missed about 10% of their face. Two specific areas missed the most. The bridge of your nose, 77% people in this study missed it. Signs of the bridge of the nose. And another one, you don't think of this, eyelids. 14% of people miss this. I would say a lot. But eyelids is where, you know, a lot of things like skin cancers can happen. So ears, scalp, tops of your toes, back of your knees, and your armpits, depending on how you're laying out, I guess, there. But all right, there you go. Places you miss.
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4: Here is your WTOL 11 weather forecast. This evening, partly to mostly cloudy skies are expected. A brief passing shower is possible, but dry weather conditions are expected to return overnight. Decreasing cloud cover anticipated with temperatures in the mid to upper 60s. And into your Sunday, it will be a mainly sunny and dry day. You will notice a drop in humidity levels with high temperatures in the mid 80s. For 106.3 The Fox, I'm WTOL 11 meteorologist John Birchfield.
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